pull info. Transmission location 200.

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0: Coast Guard runs to the CIC 19, requesting no.
1: Roger, Rogan.
0: Is currently on the way to the CIC. They want them.
1: How far, man?
0: Advise them.

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0: That's clear.

0: 6, Alpha Toledo, near the support station. 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Get up and on the field for it, you know. Okay. Now I'm being told it's a horse. And the call for friends was on, said it was in their backyard. I don't believe it's still there. Advising it was their last name of I can
1: it's going to be Hope Lohmeyer. She was
0: they were by the cemetery.
1: Affirmative. We've been out there numerous times.
0: That's clear. That's your

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0: 37337. 5068. 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
1: 6068. 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
1: 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Just advised.
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1: 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Is there any results on that?
0: '64 convertible Tiffin expired.
1: That's what
0: that is possible.

2942 North Hustle. 2942 North Boulevard for an unresponsive is 36 plus at 2942 North Hustle Boulevard. Cross Molly Martin, responsive is breathing. Time now 24.

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1: 17.
0: 4113, yes. And 2 eastbound. Westbound.

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David.

Attention, please. Being requested, Jet Express dock at Monroe Street for a female on the sidewalk with a head laceration on the jet ETA 004. Attention, Port Clinton EMS, you're going to be at the Jet Express dock 3 North for a 56-year-old female that laceration. We'll be waiting on the dock 0045, 10 miles 004.

EMS are being requested, put in Bay County. 1240 Tri-Motor Drive. 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I'm now 0010.

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0: 5, valid NIST, out of Lancaster.
1: 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I think the male unconscious. Looks like he's breathing, but if you want to have conscious.
2: Really?
1: That's clear. He has me bleeding in the back of the...

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0: 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He explodes.

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0: Bye, Mary. Bye, Mary.
1: I have a OLN right in front of the individual that was passing.
0: Yeah.
1: It's going to be a Michigan OLN. Victor. Zero. 6-9. 3-2.

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0: Eight zero seven five seven. Just pass those, please.

0: 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Victor, 69. Just touch that, please.
1: Where is that going to be in Ohio?
0: April, unless you come back to the golf cart.
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0: 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That gentleman is on his way to his camp. E. Edward.
1: Excellent.

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0: Can you advise the location again, please? 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
0: You take that?
1: Whitney County is showing 100 delegates. 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

0: Can you send an 829 Highland State Park? We have a head wound. Be in the campgrounds 80.
1: Just received another call from the caller. Still outside at this time. No. In a way, they just advised us we have 10 subjects outside. No.

attention put in bay. Requested South Bass Island State Park, 1823 Catawba, near KAB80 for a male with a head left. Attention put in bay EMS, South Bass Island State Park, 480 in the campground for a male with a head left. Attention time now 0051.

0: 1 to 908.
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0: Confused, was the 100 Delaware that you were on?
1: Very clear.

0: number here, 054. It was farther out. Was that okay?
1: It was clear. Thank you.

0: 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They weren't answering their checkups this one. We have one. That's clear.
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0: Possibly, I'll try it one more time.

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0: Hey, Adam, E-Boy. Where are you?

that EMS are being requested topsy-turvy, 61 Bayview Avenue, for an intoxicated felon with a head laceration. Attention, EMS are being requested topsy-turvy, 361 Bayview Avenue, for an intoxicated felon with a head laceration, 10-19.

34 is knocking on window 119 South White, 19 South Whitecaps. 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
0: 17.

Attention, EMS, you're being requested Island Club 1490 Put-in Bay, cabin 9292. The subject that has passed out 20 is wake and talking. Attention, Put-in Bay. Being requested Island Club Rentals, Put-in Bay Road, cabin 92 Regatta. Round has passed out twice tonight. Is awake and talking. Time now 302.

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Attention Port Conner, EMS, you're being requested 1614th Street, 1614th. 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On fire EMS, you're being requested 1614th, 1614th, across of Jefferson and Madison. Factor activation, no flames or smoke. To evacuate, time now 451.

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Front EMS, you're being requested to 180 Bycrest Drive, 1804 Bycrest Drive for a female that's fallen, unknown if injured. 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Now 717.

0: A standby request for items at 24 Split Rock. 24 Split Rock. 30 and a white cap.
1: Forty-one, that's clear.

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There's two females attempting to get into a residence. He advised they were dead. He knows the homeowner. Sure if they're supposed to be there.

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Sam Adam 4011.

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What status of restrictions? 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I don't think with PD. So, a pickup. So, this code 20. 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License plate.

0: your information. One, it's an iPhone mapping at Northwest.
1: Perfect. 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

Danbury EMS, you're being requested to 84 East Gravel Bar Boulevard, 82 East Gravel Bar Boulevard for 77 possible stroke. Attention Danbury, you're being requested to 8284 East Bar Boulevard, 8284 Gravel Bar Boulevard, Cross Bar Road and Dead End for 77 possible stroke, time now 855.

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You're being requested at 84 East Gravel Bar Boulevard, 84 East Gravel Bar Boulevard, B for 77, possible stroke. Attention, Danbury EMS, this is your second tone. Requested at 8284 East Boulevard, 8284 East Gravel Boulevard, crossroads of Gravel Bar Road, for 77-year-old female possible stroke, 10-01.

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0: 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On your right. 1-8.
1: 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I'm going to go.

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0: That's clear. What's the number?
1: 9-6-6-1-3.
0: Seven fifty four.
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0: Es que no, porque está.

extension name of your EMS should be out of my North Shore retirement, 94 North Shore Boulevard. Be the Jane House. Be the first cottage. There's a black park in front. Be for a psyche valve. Attention, Danbury EMS. You're being out of my North Shore retirement, 94 North Shore Boulevard. Be the Jane Baker. Be the first cottage with a black pickup in front of it for a psyche valve. Time down.

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1: 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Valid Miss WW has an expired.
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0: hey, for just clear.

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She'll be in request at the 809 West 3rd. 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

0: 6229.
1: Myself, 6202, 6229. I'm on the river.
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You're being requested to 4382 Peachton Drive, 4382 East Peachton Drive, crosses of Hannah and Northwest Catawba, non-injury lift assist, 10 now, 1130.

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0: 1 7 7 6 7 8 8 8 8 8 8 8 8 8 8 8 8 8 8 8 8 8 8 8 8 8 8 8 8 8 8 8 8 8 8 8 8 8 8 8 8 8 8 8 8 8 8 8 8 8 8 8 8 8 8 8 8 8 8 8 8 8 8 8 8 8 8 8 8 8 8 8 8 8 8 8 8 8 8 8 8 8 8 8 8 8 8 8 8 8 8 8 8 8 8 8 8 8 8 8 8 8 8 8 8 8 8 8 8 8 8 8 8 8 8 8 8 8 8 8 8 8 8 8 8 8 8 8 8 8 8 8 8 8 8 8 8 8 8 8 8 8 8 8 8 8 8 8 8 8 8 8 8 8 8 8 8 8 8 8 8 8 8 8 8 8 8 8 8 8 8 8 8 8 8 8 8 8 8 8 8 8 8 8 8 8 8 8 8 8

0: Mike and Henry. 9 says, we are front to go.
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and Hauser out of Vanport, Sands has two entries, has a current speed 2025, WL signal set, comes back to a crescent, were 2012 Ford.

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0: 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I'm gonna grab it.
1: 9-3-C, go ahead.
0: Ohio Plate, KQ Edward 4. I'm Delaware, across from Pasquale.

0: 9th and 9th, 14th. Will the Jeep parade.
1: How are you, Bill?

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1: And where are you?

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1: What's the next coordinate for Mayors?

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0: question from the EMS. You're being requested in the area of the Miller Marina, 621 WAV for a male subject. Building is going to pass out. Attention from the EMS. You're being requested in the area of the Miller Marina, 621 WAV for a male that's going to pass out. They're on a train. They're for time now, 1436.
1: Five, four. I'll be out in the alley.
2: Missouri, Philadelphia.
1: Yeah, please hold that for me, please.
2: Put me in my street clear. 137.

0: from Bay Ann, that's your second. We're being requested in the area of the boardwalk. Bayview be for a female unresponsive. Attention from Bay EMS, you have a bot call. You're being requested in the area of the board. 341 West Bayview be for a female subject unresponsive. Time now, 1439. 729 in the area of the female vomiting unresponsive.
1: Anyone?

0: Howie.
1: Where are they going?
0: They're on the call.
1: I think she started to vomit and became like trying to cool her down. I don't know.
2: Stand by.

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1: 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Still 11, still 71.

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1: That's clear. This is going to be a parking lot of Chelsea.

extension Putin Bay EMS to the parking lot of Topsy Turvy's 361 West Bayview, possibly having a seizure. The Putin Bay EMS requested parking lot of Topsy's 361 West Bayview, 361 West Bayview for a female possibly having a seizure at time 1521.

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0: 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Now I guess. If you make your way down to Catawba, traffic, and we're backed up. Hey, if I'm just laying on the slide, click on the down.
1: Check that out.
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0: 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I'm WF.
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0: Square. 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
2: 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Frank, 7-2. Frank, 7-2-5.

0: 51, I'll go. 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
1: Roy Magazine.
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0: Yeah, go ahead.
2: Open container.

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0: 4-4-4.

0: 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They advise they will need to pay out of pocket plus tax.
1: So that's fine.
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1: That's clear. Good.

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1: 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It's going to be on the Edgewater.
0: What was the last traffic? What traffic that you just had?
1: No, you're in that, dude.

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0: Affirmative. Charles, thank you, guys.
1: Solomon, no.
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1: 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Okay, no further. Heard, 7.1.

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1: I'm in a line.
0: I'm with 910. And the 7 is X-ray. That's 4-3-3-5-4.

Unfortunately, that's going to be 394-1 DJ 51.

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2: Six, two, eight. Her car door was on Fritchie Road within the last till today. Her insurance wants her.
3: 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Coming from.
1: I'm not open. Three, one, four.

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0: comes back to a Rolando running out of four that
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0: 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Cazaba, first responder, support Clinton EMS. 3745 East Vineyard Village, 745 East Vineyard Village Drive for all time now 1654.
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0: unit, 2-9 unit. Left.
1: Okay.
0: In front of the con- There they are.
1: All right. Thank you, Rick.
2: This plate 019. I'm gonna be wing from.
3: This 2-9, who's helping out with?

0: TDL's in that area. It's going to be Ohio. 184.
1: Can you repeat that first one?
0: Ohio, U.S. Mary, 18016, right. Please.

11. Negative, just print and hold, please. Yeah, it's going to be 4, 3.

0: B as in boy. 433.
1: 433. What?

0: and for the equipment.
1: Go ahead.
0: Yeah, Delaware in front of the roundhouse.

for the equipment. Tony. Union Pavilion. 727. Union Pavilion. 3.

0: units of the 9 unit and like eight fire force stuff. So that.
1: Okay, I'm up here, got it.

Arthur 3-1. I have two Canadian licenses. Boy 02739788. Boy 02 04 7 8 5

0: 6, United 450 has checked.
1: Clark Jones, 3:30 to 2 p.m.

0: Maybe they have a Reckless currently coming into Genoa. This time, a Blue Chrysler 300. It's been all over the road, crossed the road at one point.
1: Court 2, I'm clear on that traffic. I'm 3. I'll keep an eye out for it.
0: Hey, 4-2.
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1: 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Not me for 71. 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Excellent. Let's see what happens.

0: Brent Baker returns license, and this fire is 11/28/20. Getting no record on file, second subject.
1: That's what.

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0: 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Island Car Rental.
1: Actress, you see them here.

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0: Okay. 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

Downtown Paul, 48, be East Bayview in front of the... Four, six, nine, six.

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1: 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What about?
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0: on right with me. 6:17:35. And then I will be clear from the conversation with it. Or from the camp.
1: Copy.
0: You see your initial clear on that?

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Attention Port Clinton EMS, requested 143 East State Road, 2140 State Road for a 22-year-old.

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Heading to Astoria. 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

0: fire EMS majors. County Sheriff's Office, Tustin County. Unknown.
1: Thank you.

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1: Requested a camp here, North Lawrence, Cottage 5, 521 Foot, smoke alarm.

0: Network. Mary. Mary, 5203-603. Michigan, NISC suspended. That's it.
1: Sister, not talking to that 740. King S. Ray Tom.
0: Under speed. 7 of 20. 3 of 27 if.

0: any 900 units available. 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

0: by your request at 9373 East Hartley Way, or an ILS email. Attention Danbury EMS, request at 9373 East Hartley Way, 9373 Way, for an elderly female, if possible dehydration, time 16.
1: Nine three seven three East Hartley. Dehydration. Yeah,

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1: What the fuck?
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0: 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Governor Lowry at your 2-5. 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
0: Which one's the point 19? You're 39.
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Hi, hello, Barry. 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

the Ohio, the 01051, the 0500.

opportunity for business there. Port Authority.

Jonesy. I'm Bay 59 to 28 Center Road. Take that occurred in the county.

0: speak.
1: Very nice, you can slow down.